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1: Every time I'm walking down the street, some pretty mama start breaking down with me. 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Yeah, start breaking down. 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
2: I was speeding down Central. 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
1: That was some party, thanks to my buddy's beer and joint. 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
2: I'm Roslyn Russell. Public health Sudbury and districts received confirmation that an American crow in the Espanola area has tested positive for West Nile virus. Jonathan Grew, a manager with public health Sudbury and districts, says the last infected bird reported was in 2025. He adds the last person confirmed to have been infected with West Nile virus in the area was in 2023. However, he emphasizes that this infected bird reminds the public that although the overall risk of a person becoming sick with West Nile virus is low, the virus is still present. Grew adds taking precautions to avoid mosquito bites and becoming infected with West Nile virus is important. Espanola Mayor Douglas Gerva and members of the council will be raising a flag to mark September as Childhood Cancer Awareness Month today. Council staff and supporters will meet at the town hall at 11 a.m. for the raising of the Northern Ontario Families of Children with Cancer flag, and the public is invited to attend. Mayor Gerva and council made the official proclamation at their meeting last week. The flag will fly at the hall throughout the month of September. The 5th annual Heart of Gold Radiothon is also set for Thursday, September 17th from 10 a.m. to 2 p.m. to raise funds for the NOFCC at the Moose 99.3 FM CJJM Espanola Studio at 90 Gray Street. The public is invited to drop in, check out the studio, and donate if they wish. Grade 12 students Sadie Gardner of Lockerbie Composite School and Taya Montgomery of LaSalle Secondary School will serve as student trustees on the Rainbow District School Board for the 2026-2027 school year. Board Chair David Farrow says the two teens will co-chair the Student Senate, which includes representatives from the board's secondary schools in Sudbury, Espanola, and Manitoulin Island. He adds that the two have been involved in extracurricular activities and leadership roles throughout their secondary education and are looking forward to making a difference. Farrow says Montgomery will also serve as Indigenous student trustee. He says both were sworn into their roles as student trustees during the regular board meeting last Tuesday, August 25th. And 2027 is not that far away. So the township of Baldwin is beginning its 100th anniversary celebration with a photo contest highlighting the diversity, history, and beauty of the municipality. According to the township, the contest is now open and the winning photos will be selected through a blind vote to keep the judging fair for everyone. Every month in 2027, a winning photo will be featured as the township's Facebook cover photo and in the township's 2028 calendar, with photo credits given to the photographer, of course. All submitted photos will also be featured in an online gallery to showcase the community's talent. The contest is open to everyone. Send photos via email to admin@baldwin.ca.
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2: In Moose Sports, in tennis, Montreal's Félix Auger-Aliassime won his first round match at the U.S. Open yesterday, beating Australia's Ricky Hijikata in four sets. He joins fellow Canadians Denis Shapovalov and Leila Fernandez in the second round. The Blue Jays had the night off, but returned to action today in Cleveland to take on the Guardians. Cleveland currently holds the final American League wildcard spot, 1.5 games ahead of Toronto.
1: Moose weather for Espanola.
2: In the weather picture for Espanola, showers ending, then cloudy, chance of showers, but becoming a mix of sun and cloud later in the day, risk of thunderstorm early in the day, high of 25, humidex 30. In Elliott Lake and North Shore Corridor, cloudy, chance of showers early in the day, clearing by noon, high of 27, humidex 34. And for Manitoulin Island, mainly cloudy, chance of showers early in the day, high of 25, humidex 30. It is 19 degrees at 4 minutes after 6. Good morning. Welcome to Tuesday.
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0: The Farmer's Almanac is saying my winter forecast has arrived. I'm not going to look at it. I don't want to know. good morning. This is your morning host, Roz, on the Moose, 99.3, Espanola's biggest variety. 19 degrees at 11 minutes after 6 at our studios here at 90 Gray Street. Looking forward to this morning, flag raising, helping with the flag raising on behalf of the Northern Ontario Families of Children with Cancer. I've worked with the organization for well over, oh my God, close to 10 years now, actively for the last 5. The 5th annual Heart of Gold Radiothon is also set for Thursday, September 17th here in our studios. I'm looking forward to people dropping in and checking out the studio and donating to the cause. The flag raising will take place today. It's our lead story to mark September as Childhood Cancer Awareness Month. Council staff and supporters will meet at the town hall at 11 o'clock this morning for the raising of the flag, and the public is invited to attend. Mayor Gervais and council made the official proclamation at their meeting last week. The flag will fly at the hall throughout the month of September. Looking forward to celebrating our very, very special children and seeing the community come out and support these wonderful individuals, these sparks of universal love. Yeah. It's going to be a good month.
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0: Divine Brown, Old School Love. You gotta love it. And I play that for all those people heading back to school next week. This is your last week. People are out shopping for school supplies, trying to get all that list put together. And today is a very, very important day because it's jump day at Espanola High School. That's right, 11 o'clock this morning. All the new students and the grade niners can head on down to the Espanola High School, meet their teachers and their principal and staff, find their lockers, find out and tour the school so they know where their classes are, and to meet up and make new friends and find out a little bit about the programs and all the things that Espanola High School has to offer. It will be the fastest 4 years of your life, five if you decide to take the victory lap. And I'm telling you, it's a fantastic school. It is well known for its beautiful woodworking, model mechanics, on hands, programs like cosmetology. So it's not just about sitting down and hitting the books. Although I don't know how many of you look at the books. Well, yes, I assume you still have textbooks. Although they're using a lot of smart boards and computerization these days. And I just wish everybody the best. I'm going to go out and take some photos, of course, and maybe indulge in a hot dog or a burger because there's a free barbecue as well. Parents and guardians are also invited to tag along. I can hear your kids going, ah, but you know what? You got to know what's going on, too. Jump Day 2026, Espanola High School, 11 to 2 today.
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0: In the weather picture for Espanola, showers ending, then cloudy, chance of showers, but becoming a mix of sun and cloud later in the day. Risk of thunderstorm early in the day. High of 25, humidex 30. In Elliott Lake and North Shore Corridor, cloudy, chance of showers early in the day, clearing by noon. High of 27, humidex 34. And for Manitoulin Island, mainly cloudy, chance of showers early in the day. High of 25, humidex 30. We're looking at 19 degrees at 6:24. A little bit of REM, everyone.
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2: I'm Rosalind Russell. Public Health Sudbury and Districts received confirmation that an American crow in the Espanola area has tested positive for West Nile virus. Jonathan Grew, a manager with Public Health Sudbury and Districts, says the last infected bird reported was in 2025. He adds the last person confirmed to have been infected with West Nile virus in the area was in 2023. However, he emphasizes that this infected bird reminds the public that although the overall risk of a person becoming sick with West Nile virus is low, the virus is still present. Grew adds taking precautions to avoid mosquito bites and becoming infected with West Nile virus is important. Espanola Mayor Douglas Gerva and members of the council will be raising a flag to mark September as Childhood Cancer Awareness Month today. Council staff and supporters will meet at the town hall at 11 a.m. for the raising of the Northern Ontario Families of Children with Cancer flag, and the public is invited to attend. Mayor Gerva and council made the official proclamation at their meeting last week. The flag will fly at the hall throughout the month of September. The fifth annual Heart of Gold Radiothon is also set for Thursday, September 17th, from 10 a.m. to 2 p.m. to raise funds for the NOFCC at the Moose 99.3 FM CJJM Espanola Studio at 90 Gray Street. The public is invited to drop in, check out the studio, and donate if they wish. Grade 12 students Sadie Gardner of Lockerbie Composite School and Taya Montgomery of LaSalle Secondary School will serve as student trustees on the Rainbow District School Board for the 2026-2027 school year. Board Chair David Farrow says the two teens will co-chair the Student Senate, which includes representatives from the board secondary schools in Sudbury, Espanola, and Manitoulin Island. He adds that the two have been involved in extracurricular activities and leadership roles throughout their secondary education and are looking forward to making a difference. Farrow says Montgomery will also serve as Indigenous student trustee. He says both were sworn into their roles as student trustees during the regular board meeting last Tuesday, August 25th. And 2027 is not that far away, so the Township of Baldwin is beginning its 100th anniversary celebration with a photo contest highlighting the diversity, history, and beauty of the municipality. According to the Township, the contest is now open, and the winning photos will be selected through a blind vote to keep the judging fair for everyone. Every month in 2027, a winning photo will be featured as the Township's Facebook cover photo and in the Township's 2028 calendar, with photo credits given to the photographer, of course. All submitted photos will also be featured in an online gallery to showcase the community's talent. The contest is open to everyone. Send photos via email to admin@baldwin.ca.
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2: In Moose Sports, in tennis, Montreal's Félix Auger-Aliassime won his first round match at the U.S. Open yesterday, beating Australia's Ricky Hijikata in four sets. He joins fellow Canadians Denis Shapovalov and Leila Fernandez in the second round. The Blue Jays had the night off, but returned to action today in Cleveland to take on the Guardians. Cleveland currently holds the final American League wildcard spot, 1.5 games ahead of Toronto.
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2: In the weather picture for Espanola, showers ending, then cloudy, chance of showers, but becoming a mix of sun and cloud later in the day, risk of thunderstorm early in the day, high of 25, humidex 30. In Elliott Lake and North Shore Corridor, cloudy, chance of showers early in the day, clearing by noon, high of 27, humidex 34. And for Manitoulin Island, mainly cloudy, chance of showers early in the day, high of 25, humidex 30.
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0: Little bit of Lord here on the Moose 99.3, Espanola's biggest variety. Flag raising today for the Northern Ontario Families of Children with Cancer. September is Childhood Cancer Awareness Month. Big, huge shout out to Mayor Gervais and his council for proclaiming September as Childhood Cancer Awareness Month. They will be available today at 11 o'clock. All the public is invited for the raising of the NOFCC flag to mark the month. And we're looking forward to seeing everyone come out and be part of that wonderful kickoff to the campaign in September. The Moose 99.3, Espanola's biggest variety, is taking the lead once again for the fundraiser for the NOFCC. We will host our radiothon on Thursday, September 17th from 6 a.m. to 2 p.m. You can drop by the studio, indulge in some delicious coffee and cupcakes, make your donation, and, hey, get this, get a chance to win one of those awesome, wonderful, full-size, beautiful, beautiful barbecue compliments of Jake's Home Center in Manitoulin Island, the official sponsor of the radiothon. Adam sponsors the event every year because he believes 1,000% in it. Not only does he donate the barbecue to the raffle for the radiothon, he also donates another $5,000 shopping spree to the NOFCC Gala. That's right. We're hosting our gala at the end of September. I'll take all the monies that we've raised throughout the year, as well as the radiothon, and present them formally at the gala on behalf of Espanola, the North Shore Corridor, Manitoulin Island, and all our sponsors. Big huge shout out to Portage Resorts, as well as to Mountain View Resort on Manitoulin Island and in Mackerel, because they've also donated a weekend away as part of the NOFCC silent auction at the gala this year. Lots of local support. Looking forward to seeing you in studio providing your support to a great cause, our kids.
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4: The Moose, keeping you connected to the community. Here's a look at what's happening around town.
0: School's not all that far away. Check this out, grade niners. Espanola High School Jump Day, a longtime tradition for you to get the jump on your first day of school. New students are invited to explore their future school, meet awesome teachers, grad class schedules, find their way around and enjoy a free barbecue lunch. It all happens on September 1st at 11 a.m. Parents are welcome, too, so bring your questions and your appetite. Yum, yum, yum. It's the perfect way to kick off your high school journey and explore your new school without all the other grades around. Don't miss this fun, friendly, and delicious tradition. Espanola High School Jump Day, September 1st, starting at 11 a.m.
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Can't touch this with MC Hammer. You can't touch this impossible trivia text challenge unless you sign up and text in and let us know what you think. And you could win yourself an awesome Moose prize pack. Looking forward to playing a little bit of Moose. General trivia with you just for the next week or so until everybody gets settled into school. And then we're going to go back to, are you as smart as a third grader? Yeah, third grader. We're going

0: see how good you are at third grading, people. Impossible Trivia Text Challenge just around the corner after the 7 a.m. news. The first song we're going to play. And you can win some great prizes. Kick off September. Yeah. How about a nice, warm, fluffy T-shirt or a hat to keep that head warm? All sorts of... coffee mugs for the hot stuff. And, there's so much more. I've got too much. Yeah. You got to come in and see.
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5: Moose weather for Espanola.
0: In the weather picture for Espanola, showers ending, then cloudy, chance of showers, but becoming a mix of sun and cloud later in the day. Risk of thunderstorm early in the day. High of 25, humidex 30. In Elliott Lake and North Shore Corridor, cloudy, chance of showers early in the day, clearing by noon. High of 27, humidex 34. And for Manitoulin Island, mainly cloudy, chance of showers early in the day. High of 25, humidex 30. 19 degrees at 6:56. Here, faded. Soul decision? Yeah, let's go for it.
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1: I'm Roslyn Russell. Public Health Sudbury and Districts received confirmation that an American crow in the Espanola area has tested positive for West Nile virus. Jonathan Grew, a manager with Public Health Sudbury and Districts, says the last infected bird reported was in 2025. He adds the last person confirmed to have been infected with West Nile virus in the area was in 2023. However, he emphasizes that this infected bird reminds the public that although the overall risk of a person becoming sick with West Nile virus is low, the virus is still present. Grew adds taking precautions to avoid mosquito bites and becoming infected with West Nile virus is important. Espanola Mayor Douglas Gerva and members of the council will be raising a flag to mark September as Childhood Cancer Awareness Month today. Council staff and supporters will meet at the town hall at 11 a.m. for the raising of the Northern Ontario Families of Children with Cancer flag, and the public is invited to attend. Mayor Gerva and council made the official proclamation at their meeting last week. The flag will fly at the hall throughout the month of September. The 5th annual Heart of Gold Radiothon is also set for Thursday, September 17th from 10 a.m. to 2 p.m. to raise funds for the NOFCC at the Moose 99.3 FM CJJM Espanola Studio at 90 Gray Street. The public is invited to drop in, check out the studio, and donate if they wish. Grade 12 students Sadie Gardner of Lockerbie Composite School and Taya Montgomery of LaSalle Secondary School will serve as student trustees on the Rainbow District School Board for the 2026-2027 school year. Board Chair David Farrow says the two teens will co-chair the Student Senate, which includes representatives from the board's secondary schools in Sudbury, Espanola, and Manitoulin Island. He adds that the two have been involved in extracurricular activities and leadership roles throughout their secondary education and are looking forward to making a difference. Farrow says Montgomery will also serve as Indigenous student trustee. He says both were sworn into their roles as student trustees during the regular board meeting last Tuesday, August 25th. And 2027 is not that far away. So the township of Baldwin is beginning its 100th anniversary celebration with a photo contest highlighting the diversity, history, and beauty of the municipality. According to the township, the contest is now open and the winning photos will be selected through a blind vote to keep the judging fair for everyone. Every month in 2027, a winning photo will be featured as the township's Facebook cover photo and in the township's 2028 calendar, with photo credits given to the photographer, of course. All submitted photos will also be featured in an online gallery to showcase the community's talent. The contest is open to everyone. Send photos via email to admin@baldwin.ca.
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1: In Moose Sports, in tennis, Montreal's Félix Auger-Aliassime won his first round match at the U.S. Open yesterday, beating Australia's Ricky Hijikata in four sets. He joins fellow Canadians Denis Shapovalov and Leila Fernandez in the second round. The Blue Jays had the night off, but return to action today in Cleveland to take on the Guardians. Cleveland currently holds the final American League wildcard spot, 1.5 games ahead of Toronto.
0: Moose weather for Espanola.
1: In the weather picture for Espanola, showers ending, then cloudy, chance of showers, but becoming a mix of sun and cloud later in the day, risk of thunderstorm early in the day, high of 25, humidex 30. In Elliott Lake and North Shore Corridor, cloudy, chance of showers early in the day, clearing by noon, high of 27, humidex 34. And for Manitoulin Island, mainly cloudy, chance of showers early in the day, high of 25, humidex 30. Here we go, 19 degrees at 4 minutes after 7. Sorry, I was just looking for my spot. Yeah, I lost it. Whoa, no, can't lose that. Either which way, we're going to play a little bit of Impossible Trivia Text Challenge when a somber has finished it their Back to Friends song here on The Moose.

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1: Hey, it's time to play. We're doing general trivia this week. Win the Loose prize pack valued over $120. How to play Impossible Trivia Text Challenge? It's really easy. All you gotta do is listen up, text in, and you could win. Text 705-869-6999 to enter. 705-869-6999 to enter. We're doing all general trivia this week. Text only, winner announced on my morning show. Judge's decision is final, pickup only. Yesterday's question was, what is Prince Harry's official first name? The answer is Prince Harry was born Henry Charles Albert David Windsor on September 15, 1984, making Henry his legal first name, while Harry is a traditional diminutive used by his family and friends. So there you go. Here's your question for today. What is the Zodiac? What is the Zodiac? Text 705-869-6999. Don't forget to include your name for legal reasons, obviously. And good luck in the draw.
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3: I had it in my head what I meant to say. This conversation isn't headed that way. I got a bad connection between my mind and my mouth.

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2: Moose weather for Espanola.
0: In the weather picture for Espanola, showers ending, then cloudy, chance of showers, but becoming a mix of sun and cloud later in the day. Risk of thunderstorm early in the day. High of 25, humidex 30. In Elliott Lake and North Shore Corridor, cloudy, chance of showers early in the day, clearing by noon. High of 27, humidex 34. And for Manitoulin Island, mainly cloudy, chance of showers early in the day. High of 25, humidex 30.
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2: I'm Roslyn Russell. Public health Sudbury and districts received confirmation that an American crow in the Espanola area has tested positive for West Nile virus. Jonathan Grew, a manager with public health Sudbury and districts, says the last infected bird reported was in 2025. He adds the last person confirmed to have been infected with West Nile virus in the area was in 2023. However, he emphasizes that this infected bird reminds the public that although the overall risk of a person becoming sick with West Nile virus is low, the virus is still present. Grew adds taking precautions to avoid mosquito bites and becoming infected with West Nile virus is important. Espanola Mayor Douglas Gerva and members of the council will be raising a flag to mark September as Childhood Cancer Awareness Month today. Council staff and supporters will meet at the town hall at 11 a.m. for the raising of the Northern Ontario Families of Children with Cancer flag, and the public is invited to attend. Mayor Gerva and council made the official proclamation at their meeting last week. The flag will fly at the hall throughout the month of September. The fifth annual Heart of Gold Radiothon is also set for Thursday, September 17th, from 10 a.m. to 2 p.m. to raise funds for the NOFCC at the Moose 99.3 FM CJJM Espanola Studio at 90 Gray Street. The public is invited to drop in, check out the studio, and donate if they wish. Grade 12 students Sadie Gardner of Lockerbie Composite School and Taya Montgomery of LaSalle Secondary School will serve as student trustees on the Rainbow District School Board for the 2026-2027 school year. Board Chair David Farrow says the two teens will co-chair the Student Senate, which includes representatives from the board's secondary schools in Sudbury, Espanola, and Manitoulin Island. He adds that the two have been involved in extracurricular activities and leadership roles throughout their secondary education and are looking forward to making a difference. Farrow says Montgomery will also serve as Indigenous student trustee. He says both were sworn into their roles as student trustees during the regular board meeting last Tuesday, August 25th. And 2027 is not that far away. So the township of Baldwin is beginning its 100th anniversary celebration with a photo contest highlighting the diversity, history, and beauty of the municipality. According to the township, the contest is now open and the winning photos will be selected through a blind vote to keep the judging fair for everyone. Every month in 2027, a winning photo will be featured as the township's Facebook cover photo and in the township's 2028 calendar, with photo credits given to the photographer, of course. All submitted photos will also be featured in an online gallery to showcase the community's talent. The contest is open to everyone. Send photos via email to admin@baldwin.ca.
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2: In Moose Sports, in tennis, Montreal's Félix Auger-Aliassime won his first round match at the U.S. Open yesterday, beating Australia's Ricky Hijikata in four sets. He joins fellow Canadians Denis Shapovalov and Leila Fernandez in the second round. The Blue Jays had the night off, but returned to action today in Cleveland to take on the Guardians. Cleveland currently holds the final American League wildcard spot, 1.5 games ahead of Toronto.
1: Moose weather for Espanola.
2: In the weather picture for Espanola, showers ending, then cloudy, chance of showers, but becoming a mix of sun and cloud later in the day. Risk of thunderstorm early in the day. High of 25, humidex 30. In Elliott Lake and North Shore Corridor, cloudy, chance of showers early in the day, clearing by noon. High of 27, humidex 34. And for Manitoulin Island, mainly cloudy, chance of showers early in the day. High of 25, humidex 30.
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0: This isn't happening until October, but tickets are going fast. What is it? It's the very popular Espanola Elks Elimination Draw Dinner and Dance. The Espanola Elks will host their Elimination Draw Dinner and Dance on October 24th from 4:30 p.m. to 1 a.m. at the Espanola Elks Hall. $35 for the full ticket. 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Elimination draws 22 in all for $2,500. The last ticket out wins $1,000. Supper sounds delicious. Pierogies, baked beans, pulled pork, buns, and dessert. Pre-order takeout also available. 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Those tickets are going fast, and they are going to top off the night with all these wonderful prizes and this wonderful dinner with music by DJ Ryan Mack. Get those tickets fast because they're gone.
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0: Hey, listen up. Psst. Hey, have you voted for my art pieces yet? 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
2: Moose weather for Espanola.
0: In the weather picture for Espanola, showers ending, then cloudy, chance of showers, but becoming a mix of sun and cloud later in the day. Risk of thunderstorm early in the day. High of 25, humidex 30. In Elliott Lake and North Shore Corridor, cloudy, chance of showers early in the day, clearing by noon. High of 27, humidex 34. And for Manitoulin Island, mainly cloudy, chance of showers early in the day. High of 25, humidex 30.
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1: I'm Roslyn Russell. Public health Sudbury and districts received confirmation that an American crow in the Espanola area has tested positive for West Nile virus. Jonathan Grew, a manager with public health Sudbury and districts, says the last infected bird reported was in 2025. He adds the last person confirmed to have been infected with West Nile virus in the area was in 2023. However, he emphasizes that this infected bird reminds the public that although the overall risk of a person becoming sick with West Nile virus is low, the virus is still present. Grew adds taking precautions to avoid mosquito bites and becoming infected with West Nile virus is important. Espanola Mayor Douglas Gerva and members of the council will be raising a flag to mark September as Childhood Cancer Awareness Month today. Council staff and supporters will meet at the town hall at 11 a.m. for the raising of the Northern Ontario Families of Children with Cancer flag, and the public is invited to attend. Mayor Gerva and council made the official proclamation at their meeting last week. The flag will fly at the hall throughout the month of September. The 5th annual Heart of Gold Radiothon is also set for Thursday, September 17th from 10 a.m. to 2 p.m. to raise funds for the NOFCC at the Moose 99.3 FM CJJM Espanola Studio at 90 Gray Street. The public is invited to drop in, check out the studio, and donate if they wish. Grade 12 students Sadie Gardner of Lockerbie Composite School and Taya Montgomery of LaSalle Secondary School will serve as student trustees on the Rainbow District School Board for the 2026-2027 school year. Board Chair David Farrow says the two teens will co-chair the Student Senate, which includes representatives from the board's secondary schools in Sudbury, Espanola, and Manitoulin Island. He adds that the two have been involved in extracurricular activities and leadership roles throughout their secondary education and are looking forward to making a difference. Farrow says Montgomery will also serve as Indigenous student trustee. He says both were sworn into their roles as student trustees during the regular board meeting last Tuesday, August 25th. And 2027 is not that far away. So the township of Baldwin is beginning its 100th anniversary celebration with a photo contest highlighting the diversity, history, and beauty of the municipality. According to the township, the contest is now open and the winning photos will be selected through a blind vote to keep the judging fair for everyone. Every month in 2027, a winning photo will be featured as the township's Facebook cover photo and in the township's 2028 calendar, with photo credits given to the photographer, of course. All submitted photos will also be featured in an online gallery to showcase the community's talent. The contest is open to everyone. Send photos via email to admin@baldwin.ca.
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1: In Moose Sports, in tennis, Montreal's Félix Auger-Aliassime won his first round match at the U.S. Open yesterday, beating Australia's Ricky Hijikata in four sets. He joins fellow Canadians Denis Shapovalov and Leila Fernandez in the second round. The Blue Jays had the night off, but returned to action today in Cleveland to take on the Guardians. Cleveland currently holds the final American League wildcard spot, 1.5 games ahead of Toronto.
0: Moose weather for Espanola.
1: In the weather picture for Espanola, showers ending, then cloudy, chance of showers, but becoming a mix of sun and cloud later in the day, risk of thunderstorm early in the day, high of 25, humidex 30. In Elliott Lake and North Shore Corridor, cloudy, chance of showers early in the day, clearing by noon, high of 27, humidex 34. And for Manitoulin Island, mainly cloudy, chance of showers early in the day, high of 25, humidex 30.
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0: September has arrived. September is Children's Cancer Awareness Month, and the Moose 99.3 is set to support the Northern Ontario families of children with cancer at the 5th annual Heart of Gold Radiothon. 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

0: It's September, and that means the Legion will be kicking off the fall season with a little bit of style and a lot of great music, because they're going to have bootleg Creedence Canada's premier tribute to CCR on Saturday, September 12th. The show is at 8 p.m. The doors open at 7:30 p.m. at the Legion at 370 Annette Street in Espanola. 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
0: In the weather picture for Espanola, showers ending, then cloudy, chance of showers, but becoming a mix of sun and cloud later in the day, risk of thunderstorm early in the day, high of 25, humidex 30. In Elliott Lake and North Shore Corridor, cloudy, chance of showers early in the day, clearing by noon, high of 27, humidex 34. And for Manitoulin Island, mainly cloudy, chance of showers early in the day, high of 25, humidex 30.
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1: I'm Rosalind Russell. Public Health Sudbury and Districts received confirmation that an American crow in the Espanola area has tested positive for West Nile virus. Jonathan Grew, a manager with Public Health Sudbury and Districts, says the last infected bird reported was in 2025. He adds the last person confirmed to have been infected with West Nile virus in the area was in 2023. However, he emphasizes that this infected bird reminds the public that although the overall risk of a person becoming sick with West Nile virus is low, the virus is still present. Grew adds taking precautions to avoid mosquito bites and becoming infected with West Nile virus is important. Espanola Mayor Douglas Gervais and members of the council will be raising a flag to mark September as Childhood Cancer Awareness Month today. Council staff and supporters will meet at the town hall at 11 a.m. for the raising of the Northern Ontario Families of Children with Cancer flag, and the public is invited to attend. Mayor Gervais and council made the official proclamation at their meeting last week. The flag will fly at the hall throughout the month of September. The fifth annual Heart of Gold Radiothon is also set for Thursday, September 17th, from 10 a.m. to 2 p.m. to raise funds for the NOFCC at the Moose 99.3 FM CJJM Espanola Studio at 90 Gray Street. The public is invited to drop in, check out the studio, and donate if they wish. Grade 12 students Sadie Gardner of Lockerbie Composite School and Taya Montgomery of LaSalle Secondary School will serve as student trustees on the Rainbow District School Board for the 2026-2027 school year. Board Chair David Farrow says the two teens will co-chair the Student Senate, which includes representatives from the board's secondary schools in Sudbury, Espanola, and Manitoulin Island. He adds that the two have been involved in extracurricular activities and leadership roles throughout their secondary education and are looking forward to making a difference. Farrow says Montgomery will also serve as Indigenous student trustee. He says both were sworn into their roles as student trustees during the regular board meeting last Tuesday, August 25th. And 2027 is not that far away. So the Township of Baldwin is beginning its 100th anniversary celebration with a photo contest highlighting the diversity, history, and beauty of the municipality. According to the Township, the contest is now open, and the winning photos will be selected through a blind vote to keep the judging fair for everyone. Every month in 2027, a winning photo will be featured as the Township's Facebook cover photo and in the Township 2028 calendar, with photo credits given to the photographer, of course. All submitted photos will also be featured in an online gallery to showcase the community's talent. The contest is open to everyone. Send photos via email to admin@baldwin.ca.
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1: In Moose Sports, in tennis, Montreal's Félix Auger-Aliassime won his first round match at the U.S. Open yesterday, beating Australia's Ricky Hijikata in four sets. He joins fellow Canadians Denis Shapovalov and Leila Fernandez in the second round. The Blue Jays had the night off, but returned to action today in Cleveland to take on the Guardians. Cleveland currently holds the final American League wildcard spot, 1.5 games ahead of Toronto.
0: Moose weather for Espanola.
1: In the weather picture for Espanola, showers ending, then cloudy, chance of showers, but becoming a mix of sun and cloud later in the day, risk of thunderstorm early in the day, high of 25, humidex 30. In Elliott Lake and North Shore Corridor, cloudy, chance of showers early in the day, clearing by noon, high of 27, humidex 34. And for Manitoulin Island, mainly cloudy, chance of showers early in the day, high of 25, humidex 30.
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0: It's a big day for grade 9 students and new students at Espanola High School. Why? It's the first day of September, and they're hosting their annual tradition of Jump Day. That's right. Jump into school if you're a new student at Espanola High School with an awesome gathering today from 11 to 2 p.m. Meet at the Espanola High School lobby and take in all the tour of the school. Figure out where your classrooms are. Meet new friends. Meet your teachers. Find your locker and so much more. There's also a tasty barbecue to welcome new students. Parents and guardians are more than welcome to attend and find out what are their child and what their child will be taking part in. They'll have a beautiful tour of the school, which has some wonderful facilities, fantastic staff, and looking forward to helping your kids learn for the 2026 school year. Jump Day 2026 from 11 to 2. Welcome to the Spartans.
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Listen up. Psst. Hey, have you voted for my art pieces yet? 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That's right. Have you provided your free votes today for a local artist? Voting continues until September 12th. 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
2: Moose weather for Espanola.
0: In the weather picture for Espanola, showers ending, then cloudy, chance of showers, but becoming a mix of sun and cloud later in the day. Risk of thunderstorm early in the day. High of 25, humidex 30. In Elliott Lake and North Shore Corridor, cloudy, chance of showers early in the day, clearing by noon. High of 27, humidex 34. And for Manitoulin Island, mainly cloudy, chance of showers early in the day. High of 25, humidex 30.
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1: I'm Rosalind Russell. Public Health Sudbury and Districts received confirmation that an American crow in the Espanola area has tested positive for West Nile virus. Jonathan Grew, a manager with Public Health Sudbury and Districts, says the last infected bird reported was in 2025. He adds the last person confirmed to have been infected with West Nile virus in the area was in 2023. However, he emphasizes that this infected bird reminds the public that although the overall risk of a person becoming sick with West Nile virus is low, the virus is still present. Grew adds taking precautions to avoid mosquito bites and becoming infected with West Nile virus is important. Espanola Mayor Douglas Gerva and members of the council will be raising a flag to mark September as Childhood Cancer Awareness Month today. Council staff and supporters will meet at the town hall at 11 a.m. for the raising of the Northern Ontario Families of Children with Cancer flag, and the public is invited to attend. Mayor Gerva and council made the official proclamation at their meeting last week. The flag will fly at the hall throughout the month of September. The fifth annual Heart of Gold Radiothon is also set for Thursday, September 17th, from 10 a.m. to 2 p.m. to raise funds for the NOFCC at the Moose 99.3 FM CJJM Espanola Studio at 90 Gray Street. The public is invited to drop in, check out the studio, and donate if they wish. Grade 12 students Sadie Gardner of Lockerbie Composite School and Taya Montgomery of LaSalle Secondary School will serve as student trustees on the Rainbow District School Board for the 2026-2027 school year. Board Chair David Farrow says the two teens will co-chair the Student Senate, which includes representatives from the board secondary schools in Sudbury, Espanola, and Manitoulin Island. He adds that the two have been involved in extracurricular activities and leadership roles throughout their secondary education and are looking forward to making a difference. Farrow says Montgomery will also serve as Indigenous student trustee. He says both were sworn into their roles as student trustees during the regular board meeting last Tuesday, August 25th. And 2027 is not that far away, so the township of Baldwin is beginning its 100th anniversary celebration with a photo contest highlighting the diversity, history, and beauty of the municipality. According to the township, the contest is now open, and the winning photos will be selected through a blind vote to keep the judging fair for everyone. Every month in 2027, a winning photo will be featured as the township's Facebook cover photo and in the township's 2028 calendar, with photo credits given to the photographer, of course. All submitted photos will also be featured in an online gallery to showcase the community's talent. The contest is open to everyone. Send photos via email to admin@baldwin.ca.
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1: In Moose Sports, in tennis, Montreal's Félix Auger-Aliassime won his first round match at the U.S. Open yesterday, beating Australia's Ricky Hijikata in four sets. He joins fellow Canadians Denis Shapovalov and Leila Fernandez in the second round. The Blue Jays had the night off, but return to action today in Cleveland to take on the Guardians. Cleveland currently holds the final American League wildcard spot, 1.5 games ahead of Toronto.
0: Moose weather for Espanola.
1: In the weather picture for Espanola, showers ending, then cloudy, chance of showers, but becoming a mix of sun and cloud later in the day, risk of thunderstorm early in the day, high of 25, humidex 30. In Elliott Lake and North Shore Corridor, cloudy, chance of showers early in the day, clearing by noon, high of 27, humidex 34. And for Manitoulin Island, mainly cloudy, chance of showers early in the day, high of 25, humidex 30.
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0: September has arrived. 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
2: News weather for Espanola.
0: In the weather picture for Espanola, showers ending, then cloudy, chance of showers, but becoming a mix of sun and cloud later in the day. Risk of thunderstorm early in the day. High of 25, humidex 30. In Elliott Lake and North Shore Corridor, cloudy, chance of showers early in the day, clearing by noon. High of 27, humidex 34. And for Manitoulin Island, mainly cloudy, chance of showers early in the day. High of 25, humidex 30.
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0: It's a big day for grade 9 students and new students at Espanola High School. Why? It's the first day of September, and they're hosting their annual tradition of Jump Day. That's right. Jump into school if you're a new student at Espanola High School with an awesome gathering today from 11 to 2 p.m. Meet at the Espanola High School lobby and take in all the tour of the school. Figure out where your classrooms are. Meet new friends. Meet your teachers. Find your locker and so much more. There's also a tasty barbecue to welcome new students. Parents and guardians are more than welcome to attend and find out what are their child and what their child will be taking part in. They'll have a beautiful tour of the school, which has some wonderful facilities, fantastic staff, and looking forward to helping your kids learn for the 2026 school year. Jump Day 2026 from 11 to 2. Welcome to the Spartans.
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0: It's that time of year when we get revved up. School comes back and kids go back to school and we enter our fall routines. But you know what? It's also a great time for great adventures and great events. And we want to be able to share all those stories with everyone. So if you have an event going on or you have something coming up that you want the public to know about, please don't hesitate to give me a call. 705-869-NEWS. That's right. 705-869-6397. Because Roz knows news, and I will share that story with the world. 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Again, 705-869-NEWS. 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I'd love to be able to chat with you and share your news with the wider world.
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2: Moose weather for Espanola.
0: In the weather picture for Espanola, showers ending, then cloudy, chance of showers, but becoming a mix of sun and cloud later in the day. Risk of thunderstorm early in the day. High of 25, humidex 30. In Elliott Lake and North Shore Corridor, cloudy, chance of showers early in the day, clearing by noon. High of 27, humidex 34. And for Manitoulin Island, mainly cloudy, chance of showers early in the day. High of 25, humidex 30.
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3: In Moose Sports and Tennis, Montreal's Felix Auger-Aliassime won his first round match at the U.S. Open yesterday, beating Australia's Ricky Hijikata in four sets. He joins fellow Canadians Denis Shapovalov and Leila Fernandez in the second round. The Blue Jays had the night off, but returned to action today in Cleveland to take on the Guardians. Cleveland currently holds the final American League wildcard spot, 1.5 games ahead of Toronto.
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6: In Moose Sports and Tennis, Montreal's Felix Auger-Aliassime won his first round match at the U.S. Open yesterday, beating Australia's Ricky Hijikata in four sets. He joins fellow Canadians Denis Shapovalov and Leila Fernandez in the second round. The Blue Jays had the night off, but returned to action today in Cleveland to take on the Guardians. Cleveland currently holds the final American League wildcard spot, 1.5 games ahead of Toronto.
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6: In Moose Sports and Tennis, Montreal's Felix Auger-Aliassime won his first round match at the U.S. Open yesterday, beating Australia's Ricky Hijikata in four sets. He joins fellow Canadians Denis Shapovalov and Leila Fernandez in the second round. The Blue Jays had the night off, but returned to action today in Cleveland to take on the Guardians. Cleveland currently holds the final American League wildcard spot, 1.5 games ahead of Toronto.
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4: 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In Moose Sports and Tennis, Montreal's Felix Auger-Aliassime won his first round match at the U.S. Open yesterday, beating Australia's Ricky Hijikata in four sets. He joins fellow Canadians Denis Shapovalov and Leila Fernandez in the second round. The Blue Jays had the night off, but returned to action today in Cleveland to take on the Guardians. Cleveland currently holds the final American League wildcard spot, 1.5 games ahead of Toronto.
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1: I'm Roslyn Russell. Public health Sudbury districts received confirmation that an American crow in the Espanola area has tested positive for West Nile virus. Jonathan Grew, a manager with Public Health Sudbury districts, says the last infected bird reported was in 2025. He adds the last person confirmed to have been infected with West Nile virus in the area was in 2023. However, he emphasizes that this infected bird reminds the public that although the overall risk of a person becoming sick with West Nile virus is low, the virus is still present. Grew adds taking precautions to avoid mosquito bites and becoming infected with West Nile virus is important. Espanola Mayor Douglas Gerva and members of council raised a flag to mark September as Childhood Cancer Awareness Month today. Council staff and supporters met at the town hall this morning for the raising of the Northern Ontario Families of Children with Cancer flag, and the public was invited to attend. Mayor Gerva and council made the official proclamation at their meeting last week. The flag will fly at the hall throughout the month of September. The fifth annual Heart of Gold Radiothon is also set for Thursday, September 17th. From 10 a.m. to 2 p.m. to raise funds for the NOFCC at the Moose 99.3 FM CJJM Espanola Studio at 90 Gray Street. The public is invited to drop in, check out the studio, and donate if they wish. For more information about the Radiothon, text 705-869-6999. Grade 12 students Sadie Gardner of Lockerbie Composite School and Taya Montgomery of LaSalle Secondary School will serve as the student trustees on the Rainbow District School Board for the 2026-2027 school year. Board Chair David Farrow says the two teams will co-chair the Student Senate, which includes representatives from the board's secondary schools in Sudbury, Espanola, and Manitoulin Island. He adds the two have been involved in extracurricular activities and leadership roles throughout their secondary education and are looking forward to making a difference. Farrow says Montgomery will also serve as Indigenous student trustee. He says both were sworn into their roles during the regular board meeting last Tuesday, August 25th. And 2027 is not that far away. So the Township of Baldwin is beginning its 100th anniversary celebration with a photo contest highlighting the diversity, history, and beauty of the municipality. According to the Township, the contest is now open and the winning photos will be selected through a blind vote to keep the judging fair for everyone. Every month in 2027, a winning photo will be featured as the Township's Facebook cover photo and in the Township's 2028 calendar. All submitted photos will also be featured in an online gallery to showcase the community's talent. The contest is open to everyone. Send photos via email to admin@baldwin.ca.
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1: In the weather picture for Espanola, showers ending, then cloudy, chance of showers, but becoming a mix of sun and cloud later in the day, risk of thunderstorm early in the day, high of 25, humidex 30. In Elliott Lake and North Shore Corridor, cloudy, chance of showers early in the day, clearing by noon, high of 27, humidex 34. And for Manitoulin Island, mainly cloudy, chance of showers early in the day, high of 25, humidex 30.
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1: In Moose Sports, in tennis, Montreal's Félix Auger-Aliassime won his first round match at the U.S. Open yesterday, beating Australia's Ricky Hijikata in four sets. He joins fellow Canadians Denis Shapovalov and Leila Fernandez in the second round. The Blue Jays had the night off, but returned to action today in Cleveland to take on the Guardians. Cleveland currently holds the final American League wildcard spot, 1.5 games ahead of Toronto.
0: This is the Moose. 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
2: In Moose Sports and Tennis, Montreal's Felix Auger-Aliassime won his first round match at the U.S. Open yesterday, beating Australia's Ricky Hijikata in four sets. He joins fellow Canadians Denis Shapovalov and Leila Fernandez in the second round. The Blue Jays had the night off, but returned to action today in Cleveland to take on the Guardians. Cleveland currently holds the final American League wildcard spot, 1.5 games ahead of Toronto.
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2: In Moose Sports, in tennis, Montreal's Felix Auger-Aliassime won his first round match at the U.S. Open yesterday, beating Australia's Ricky Hijikata in four sets. He joins fellow Canadians Denis Shapovalov and Leila Fernandez in the second round. The Blue Jays had the night off, but return to action today in Cleveland to take on the Guardians. Cleveland currently holds the final American League wildcard spot, 1.5 games ahead of Toronto.
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6: In Moose Sports and Tennis, Montreal's Félix Auger-Aliassime won his first round match at the U.S. Open yesterday, beating Australia's Ricky Hijikata in four sets. He joins fellow Canadians Denis Shapovalov and Leila Fernandez in the second round. The Blue Jays had the night off, but returned to action today in Cleveland to take on the Guardians. Cleveland currently holds the final American League wildcard spot, 1.5 games ahead of Toronto.
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2: In Moose sports and tennis, Montreal's Félix Auger-Aliassime won his first round match at the U.S. Open yesterday, beating Australia's Ricky Hijikata in four sets. He joins fellow Canadians Denis Shapovalov and Leila Fernandez in the second round. The Blue Jays had the night off, but returned to action today in Cleveland to take on the Guardians. Cleveland currently holds the final American League wildcard spot, 1.5 games ahead of Toronto.
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4: In Moose Sports, in tennis, Montreal's Felix Auger-Aliassime won his first round match at the U.S. Open yesterday, beating Australia's Ricky Hijikata in four sets. He joins fellow Canadians Denis Shapovalov and Leila Fernandez in the second round. The Blue Jays had the night off, but returned to action today in Cleveland to take on the Guardians. Cleveland currently holds the final American League wildcard spot, 1.5 games ahead of Toronto.
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3: In Moose Sports and Tennis, Montreal's Felix Auger-Aliassime won his first round match at the U.S. Open yesterday, beating Australia's Ricky Hijikata in four sets. He joins fellow Canadians Denis Shapovalov and Leila Fernandez in the second round. The Blue Jays had the night off, but returned to action today in Cleveland to take on the Guardians. Cleveland currently holds the final American League wildcard spot, 1.5 games ahead of Toronto.
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3: In Moose Sports and Tennis, Montreal's Félix Auger-Aliassime won his first round match at the U.S. Open yesterday, beating Australia's Ricky Hijikata in four sets. He joins fellow Canadians Denis Shapovalov and Leila Fernandez in the second round. The Blue Jays had the night off, but returned to action today in Cleveland to take on the Guardians. Cleveland currently holds the final American League wildcard spot, 1.5 games ahead of Toronto.
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3: This isn't happening until October, but tickets are going fast. 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Pierogies, baked beans, pulled pork, buns, and dessert. Pre-order takeout also available. 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
3: I already told you, no.
2: Have a nice day.
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6: In Moose Sports and Tennis, Montreal's Felix Auger-Aliassime won his first round match at the U.S. Open yesterday, beating Australia's Ricky Hijikata in four sets. He joins fellow Canadians Denis Shapovalov and Leila Fernandez in the second round. The Blue Jays had the night off, but returned to action today in Cleveland to take on the Guardians. Cleveland currently holds the final American League wildcard spot, 1.5 games ahead of Toronto.
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1: Good afternoon, I am Mauricio Prado. Public Health Sudbury and districts received confirmation that an American crow in the Espanola area has tested positive for West Nile virus. Jonathan Graulx, a manager with Public Health Sudbury and districts, says the last infected bird reported was in 2025. He adds the last person confirmed to have been infected with West Nile virus in the area was in 2023. However, he emphasizes that this infected bird reminds the public that although the overall risk of a person becoming sick with West Nile virus is low, the virus is still present. Graulx adds, taking precautions to avoid mosquito bite and becoming infected with West Nile virus is important. Espanola Mayor Douglas Jervis and members of the council raise a flag to mark September as Childhood Cancer Awareness Month today. Council, staff, and supporters met at Town Hall at 11 a.m. for the raising of the Northern Ontario Families of Children with Cancer flag. Mayor Jervis and council made the official proclamation at their meeting last week. The flag will fly at the hall throughout the month of September. The fifth annual Heart of Gold Radiothon is also set for Thursday, September 17, from 10 a.m. to 2 p.m. to raise funds for the NOFCC at the Moose 99.3 FM CJJM Espanola studio at 90 Gray Street. The public is invited to drop in, check out the studio, and donate if they wish. Construction is underway on the Morton Falls Community Access Road to the Ring of Fire. Officials say it's the longest link of the vast supply of critical minerals. They add construction is 5 years ahead of schedule and is supporting economic reconciliation and unlocking the region's potential. Slated to open by November 2031, the road will span 184 kilometers and include 35 bridges and culverts. The province says it will also connect Morton Falls First Nation to the provincial highway network for the first time and improve year-round access to healthcare, social services, and economic opportunities.
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2: In sports, the Blue Jays are on the road tonight, opening up a three-game series in Cleveland. Toronto sits within a game and a half of the Guardians for the final AL wildcard spot.
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2: Cloudy, chance of showers and a low of 18 tonight. Mainly cloudy tomorrow, chance of showers and a high of 23.

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3: Cloudy, chance of showers and a low of 18 tonight. Mainly cloudy tomorrow, chance of showers and a high of 23.
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4: Cloudy, chance of showers and a low of 18 tonight. Mainly cloudy tomorrow, chance of showers and a high of 23.
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1: Good afternoon, I am Mauricio Prado. Public Health Sudbury and districts received confirmation that an American crow in the Espanola area has tested positive for West Nile virus. Jonathan Groulx, a manager with Public Health Sudbury and districts, says the last infected bird reported was in 2025. He adds the last person confirmed to have been infected with West Nile virus in the area was in 2023. However, he emphasizes that this infected bird reminds the public that although the overall risk of a person becoming sick with West Nile virus is low, the virus is still present. Groulx adds, taking precautions to avoid mosquito bites and becoming infected with West Nile virus is important. Espanola Mayor Douglas Jervis and members of the council raise a flag to mark September as Childhood Cancer Awareness Month today. Council, staff, and supporters met at Town Hall at 11 a.m. for the raising of the Northern Ontario Families of Children with Cancer flag. Mayor Jervis and council made the official proclamation at their meeting last week. The flag will fly at the hall throughout the month of September. The 5th annual Heart of Gold Radiothon is also set for Thursday, September 17, from 10 a.m. to 2 p.m. to raise funds for the NOFCC at the Moose 99.3 FM CJJM Espanola studio at 90 Gray Street. The public is invited to drop in, check out the studio, and donate if they wish. Construction is underway on the Morton Falls Community Access Road to the Ring of Fire. Officials say it's the longest link of the vast supply of critical minerals. They add construction is 5 years ahead of schedule and is supporting economic reconciliation and unlocking the region's potential. Slated to open by November 2031, the road will span 184 kilometers and include 35 bridges and culverts. The province says it will also connect Morton Falls First Nation to the provincial highway network for the first time and improve year-round access to healthcare, social services, and economic opportunities.
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2: In sports, the Blue Jays are on the road tonight, opening up a three-game series in Cleveland. Toronto sits within a game and a half of the Guardians for the final AL wildcard spot.
0: Loose weather for Espanola.
2: Cloudy, chance of showers and a low of 18 tonight. Mainly cloudy tomorrow, chance of showers and a high of 23.

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2: Cloudy, chance of showers and a low of 18 tonight. Mainly cloudy tomorrow, chance of showers and a high of 23.
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3: Cloudy, chance of showers and a low of 18 tonight. Mainly cloudy tomorrow, chance of showers and a high of 23.
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0: Moose weather for Espanola.
3: Cloudy, chance of showers and a low of 18 tonight. Mainly cloudy tomorrow, chance of showers and a high of 23.
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1: Cloudy, chance of showers and a low of 18 tonight. Mainly cloudy tomorrow, chance of showers and a high of 23.
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2: Cloudy, chance of showers and a low of 18 tonight. Mainly cloudy tomorrow, chance of showers and a high of 23.
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3: Cloudy, chance of showers and a low of 18 tonight. Mainly cloudy tomorrow, chance of showers and a high of 23.
2: Broadcasting live from Robinson Huron Treaty Territory at 90 Gray Street. 99.3 Moose FM is CJJM Espanola.
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